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That was South Arcade here on FM89. By the way, if there's a song or an artist that you'd like to listen to, please send in this request at 630-637-8989, and we will play it for you. Anyways, for now, here is Inward Eye.

That was new music on FM 89, Pilot Light by Sincere Engineer. Anyways, I've been talking so much about moving, the weather, and work. I don't even know. Like, that's all my life is about right now. There's not much going on other than that. I want to have some free time, but I really can't. There's, like, so much that I have to do throughout the day that I can never really sleep. And, like, when I sleep, it's, like, all I dream about are things that I have to get done, which is so weird. But, yeah, I'm, like, oh, I need some rest. But at the same time, it's, like, the stuff that I'm doing is for the better and for the good. And, like, I'd rather not rest so that I can get all of those things done. But yeah, anyways, there's so much that just happens to me in my life, and it's so, sometimes it can be exhausting, but like, it's really interesting. And you know, having to work so late just doesn't help. And I really wish I could do like a morning job. I don't know, I'm like thinking about maybe like looking for a different job, who knows. But Monday, it was so chaotic, and I'll talk more about this in a little bit, but it's just like, sometimes I forget how bad fast food can actually be. And I mean, this is obviously the reason for why I didn't want to do fast food anymore, and I wanted to like find a different job somewhere else. But you know, it's money, it's a job, it's a good job, something that I can be somewhat proud of working, except I just hate the experience. But anyways, more coming on here later. Here is Neck Deep.

that was new music on FM89, Jackie by Bleach 93. And okay, so basically on Monday was my first time closing alone. Well, there's a cook and then there's the cashier, and I'm cashier, so I closed alone. And the days that I was being trained and the advice from people was to start cleaning at around 10:30. Like, that's a good time to start sweeping and mopping things while also taking orders. That way I don't have to stay there until like 1 in the morning. I can leave at exactly closing time. And that was my plan. My plan was to start cleaning at around 10:45. I was like, that's probably good to just sweep a bit, and then as customers come by, I can take their orders, I can do everything as necessary. But it got so hectic. I don't know if there was something being celebrated or if there was like a party going on Monday. Like, if anybody knows what was happening, please tell me, because it got so occupied. I wasn't able to start the cleaning or like sweeping until 11:30, and I couldn't do much of the closing stuff because orders were still coming in until like 12:15, and it was just so bad. I was like, dang it, like, oh my gosh. I did not leave until around 1 in the morning. I left a whole hour later, and it's like just a shocking part. And then there's also like customers that were being rude towards me and kind of like this like passive aggressiveness, and I was like, I'm still trying to learn. Like, they're asking me about discounts and promos. I'm like, I'm sorry, but I don't know this yet. Like, I'm new. If you showed me like an ad, then maybe I can try to figure it out, or I can call somebody for help, but I don't know. And it just seems so mad. Anyways, more coming. Here's Head Automatic.

That was The Zombies. And if there's a song or an artist you'd like to listen to, please send in those requests at 630-637-8989. Here's yours truly.

That was new music on FM 89, New America by Kenny Hupia and Albert Hammond Jr. So as I was saying, customers were being a little rude and I was like stressing out because like this is my first time working in a fast food place in about, I think, 2 years. It was, yeah, my junior year I worked at Culver's and my sophomore year I worked at McDonald's. So, it had been a minute since I, like, did, like, this fast food scene. And it was a lot. It was more chaotic than I thought it would be. Again, I didn't get to close or, like, leave until, like, 1 in the morning. Which was sad because I thought I'd be able to leave a lot earlier, like, an hour earlier. And during this time, the, like, supervisor or manager is messaging the group chat saying that, like, someone hasn't completed the last task, which, like, we have to, like, constantly check temperatures and make sure that everything is clean so that we are in good stance with the main Wingstop chain. And I do my best to not be on my phone so that I am fully focused on my job. And I heard the notifications, but I thought it was my friends just spamming my phone. And I was like, ugh, I'll listen to it later. But then when I was done and I saw the group chat, I was like, are you serious? Because I did do the task, but later on. She texted this group chat a lot earlier in the day, but I didn't get to like do the task until the end because everything, you have to submit pictures of places that are clean. And like, obviously we're in a rush. The kitchen is not going to look as clean and as neat as it probably should be. And we were done closing. So once we were done closing, I finally did the tasks. But, like, before that, there had been, like,

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1: I heard you requested pizza day again.
0: Yeah? What of it?
1: Typical. So be it. May the best song win.
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That was REM. Anyways, I'm still trying to get used to the job. Hopefully, I'll get used to this chaos because I am working closing shifts, so that will be my life every single night from now on. Actually, I don't work Wednesdays because I'm here, but I don't think I work Tuesdays either. So far, the last few weeks, they haven't given me Tuesday shifts, so I am assuming that I do not work that day either. So I don't work Tuesdays and Wednesdays. I'm trying to see if I can get out of working on Sundays because of my family and religious reasons. My family believes that you shouldn't work on Sundays, so I am trying to get out of working on Sundays, and it's kind of hard, but we'll see. So far, I've had to work those last few Sundays, and it feels weird, not because, like, I don't know, for me, it's just the fact that my family just gets to be together on Sunday, and we all get to go out, and we do a fun activity, but if I'm working, I don't get to be there with them, and it's kind of like, that's not what I want. I want to be able to spend time with my family, so hopefully I can get out of working on Sundays. Anyways, here is Frank Iero and the Future Violence.

They were best friends. Inseparable, in fact. Until the day Miguel died. Every day his friend visited Miguel's grave. Rain, wind, weekends, holidays. Every day. Miguel's closest friend, Capitan, his German shepherd, is a symbol of loyalty to which we can all aspire. Loyalty. Pass it on from PassItOn.com.

That's new music on FM89, Lucky Perfect Pain. Hey, it's Emma, and I did some more vinyl shopping, because of course I did. I ended up coming home with two records, I checked out a new place, and I kind of have some opinions and some little notes from my trip. So, if you've got a song you'd like to hear, text it in 630-637-8989. Coming up next, Nirvana, Heart-Shaped Box.

0: The Deadbolts with new music on FM 89 Skint. Now, while record shopping, the two albums that I came home with were the B-52's Wild Planet, which the B-52's are kind of near and dear to my heart. I don't know, I like them because they're kind of funky. And the other album was Fleetwood Mac Mystery to Me, so some pre-Buckingham Nicks Fleetwood Mac. And I honestly could have spent more, but chose not to, and they had a lot more options mixed in at the place that I was at. Usually I find that record stores will have their stuff sorted, sort of, either they have smaller collections and it's not sorted, or they have a larger collection and it's sorted a little bit more by genre, at least, like, you know, more modern stuff, disco, funk, pop, rock, metal, like a little bit more sorted out, but this place just kind of had it alphabetically, so it was kind of fun to just flip through and have some fun surprises occasionally. Coming up next, The Police, Wrapped Around Your Finger.
1: It's all called Wrapped Around Your Finger.

0: Mission Control, this is Big Bird. We're fueled up and ready for liftoff.
1: Roger that, Big Bird. All systems go. T-minus 5, 4, 3.
0: Wow, that's one heck of a view. Feels like it's missing something, though. This is ground control to Major. That's better.
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It's new music on FM 89, The Main, Half a Spark. Going record shopping every single time just shows me that there are always going to be records that I honestly have no idea who the target demographic for them is. I don't know, like, certain records I wouldn't expect to actually be records, like physical media versions of the music, or whatever it is specifically. And it's just so fun to like flip through and find those random little albums that you're like, they seriously pressed this as a record?

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If you've got a song you'd like to hear, text it in 630-637-8989. Coming up next, Meat Puppets, Taste of the Sun.

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adventure one day. That's new music on FM 89. I have found that I both times that I've been antiquing so far, I have gone during the summer, during some of the hottest weeks of the summer, and I don't know if this is just a phenomenon with the two places that I've been to, but both of the places, either the air conditioning was non-existent, or it just was struggling to work because it was 90-something, feels like 100-something, both times that I've been. The first time was in Missouri last summer, and this time was just the other day around this area. And I had more luck the first time, and I guess the first time I didn't let it get to me as much that there wasn't really AC. That place was a little bit more like outside and inside. This place was entirely inside, and I think part of it is with antique stuff like that, it tends to get a little bit stuffy regardless of the temperature outside. If you've got a song you'd like to hear, text it in 630-637-8989. Coming up next, Billy Joel, I Go to Extremes.

New music from Suki Waterhouse on FM 89, Tiny Raisin. Usually when I go antiquing or thrifting or some sort of like secondhand shopping like that, I will have no idea what I'm going there for. I'm just kind of going there for vibes, and it's more of a I know it when I see it kind of thing. This specific time, I was looking a little bit more for like lamps, a lot of Tiffany lamps that I've seen at antique stores tend to be what I would like for my own space. So I was looking a little bit more for that, and also records, which I found a little crate of records before I ended up leaving the store, but there was nothing in there that I really wanted for my collection. So coming up next, Tegan and Sarah walking with a ghost.

0: I can get out of this house, I'm gonna have so much fun at the punk rock party. Dang it, I was so close.
1: And where do you think you're going with all that makeup on your face too?
0: I'm going to the punk rock party. My favorite punk band is gonna be there.
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0: Now, if you'll excuse me, I'll be back tomorrow with your car.

Fiddlehead Porch Light, that's New Music on FM 89. I think the next time that I go antiquing or some sort of secondhand shopping like that, I'm definitely going to pick a little bit cooler of a day or a time of day that's a little bit cooler, just to avoid that kind of stuffiness that you can get in some places. Hopefully I can stick around for longer and find some cooler stuff this time. Coming up next, Mumford & Sons, Roll Away Your Stone.

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Kara's Flowers, myself on FM 89. Coming up next, We Are in the Crowd, Rumor Mill. 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

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And join us for tonight's edition of Vintage Rock on WONC, Naperville, Chicago.

The Who, I'm a Boy. I'm Emma, and you're tuned into Vintage Rock, the best of 1964 to 1974. If you've got a song you'd like to hear, let me know, 630-637-8989. We're going to have our Jimi Hendrix 4x4 tonight coming up in a little bit. But first, we have a request from Panko in Sun City, Uriah Heep, Stealin'.

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Steely Dan, Pearl of the Quarter on Vintage Rock, as requested by Bruce from Lafayette. Coming up next, Bruce Springsteen, Spirit in the Night.

0: Bruce Springsteen on Vintage Rock. We're about to head into our Jimi Hendrix 4x4. Let me know if you've got any requests. 630-637-8989. I, the other day, was scrolling through TikTok, as I do, and I saw this video where it had a song that someone was playing their guitar in it. It was like some newer music, some artist that I'd never heard of, and I hope I can find again that he was playing his guitar in a way that reminded me kind of Jimi Hendrix's style. Like, the toning of the guitar was kind of similar, and I really, really hope that I can find it again, because it was a pretty good song. Starting it off, we've got Voodoo Child on Vintage Rock.
1: 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He reinvented the sounds of the electric guitar, played behind his back and upside down, experimented with feedback and distortion, making a sound unlike any other. Jimi Hendrix on tonight's Vintage Rock 4x4.

a song that was thought to be inspired by Jimi Hendrix's at the time girlfriend, Foxy Lady, to end off our Jimi Hendrix 4x4 on Vintage Rock. If you've got a request, send it in 630-637-8989. Keeping it going with Santana Jingo, as requested by Tim from Chicago.

the bark. And the silent night will shatter from the sounds inside my mind. Isn't one too many mornings in a thousand miles behind?

is a restless, hungry feeling that don't mean no one no good. When everything I'm a-saying, you can say it just as good. You're right from your side, I am right from mine. We're both just one too many mornings in 1,000 miles behind.

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This is Vintage Rock on WONC, Naperville, Chicago.

Friend and Lover, Reach Out of the Darkness, written by Jim Post of the husband-wife duo Friend and Lover on Vintage Rock. If you've got a request, send it in, 630-637-8989. Coming up next, Joe South, Games People Play.

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2: Crossroads on Vintage Rock. The song was originally recorded by blues musician Robert Johnson in the 1930s as Crossroad Blues, and the Cream version was released on Wheels of Fire in 1968. If you've got a request, let me know, 630-637-8989. Coming up next, we've got more Eric Clapton, Better Make It Through Today.

The Kinks, 8-Man on Vintage Rock. Coming up next, we've got a request from Joel in Wheaton, ZZ Top, Hot, Blue, and Righteous.

Creedence Clearwater Revival Tombstone Shadow on Vintage Rock. The song was inspired by a visit that John Fogerty paid to a fortune teller in San Bernardino, specifically the lines "Fly in no machines" and 13 months of bad luck were inspired by that visit. Thanks for tuning in to Vintage Rock. This is the last that you'll hear from me tonight, but we still have more coming. We've got Neil Young, "Are You Ready for the Country," coming up next.

0: Here at Angels on Wheels, we treat our animals with the utmost care and respect. This here's Buster. Buster, why don't you tell the nice people about our policies?
1: Sure thing, Mike!
2: Your dogs talk?
0: Just this one. 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
0: 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Oh, excuse us. That means it's time for
1: walks!
3: Whoa! Angels on Wheels. Their future begins with us.

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0: 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Dang it, I was so close.
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0: He's at the 30, 20, 10, 5. It's a touchdown, Utah! Kalen Clay! Wait, the play is still alive. They're saying he let go of the ball before he crossed the goal line. And Oregon runs him back for a touchdown.
1: For Kalen Clay, it was a humbling moment, but he didn't let stopping short of the goal line stop him short of his life's goals. Kalen became an All-American and played 4 years in the NFL. Overcoming. 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
0: It looks like a hippie threw up in here. 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
0: What are you talking about? 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Go ape?
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1: Thank you. 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
0: Verdad, that's just my vibe.
1: Now how about we open up some drinks and really get this party started? You did remember to buy the cases, right?
0: Huh?

0: I'm home.
1: Oh, hi, sweetheart.
0: Who's this?
1: His name is Freckles. I adopted him from the Naperville Area Humane Society.
0: Why didn't you give me a heads up?
1: I saw him, and I just had to adopt him immediately.
0: Well, welcome home, Freckles.
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0: They were outnumbered. Ready! Out-equipped. Aim. They had no chance of winning. Fire. But they had one huge advantage. General George Washington.
1: The fate of unborn millions will now depend, under God, on the courage and conduct of this army. We have to resolve to conquer or die.
0: Just as the leadership of one man helped form a nation, today leadership can transform the world. Leadership is in you. 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

over anything that's new music from Midriff here on FM 89. Good morning. Jesse Hudgens here, going to be hanging out with you for a little bit here today, and then hanging out with you later on tonight for roommate reviews. But to kick things off here today, I want to talk about the fact that it was announced yesterday by PlayStation and Sony that they are going to no longer be producing discs for video games going forward past 2028, which, crazy to think about if you really kind of put that into perspective, because that means after 2028, it's going to be download codes going from there. No more discs, no more physical copies, basically. Physical media is going to be put into a weird stasis because of this. Now, there's no word on if that's going to be the case for Xbox or for Nintendo. Currently, Nintendo does do the cartridges, and Xbox, from what I know, still does their discs as well. But going forward, at least for Sony, you're no longer going to be seeing physical disc copies of video games, which, again, is just crazy to think about, because don't get me wrong, I love my downloads, I love my download codes, and my, you know, it takes up less room for my physical media to have these downloadable games, but it's one of those, how is that gonna work going forward? Because there's been issues over the years of rights and whether people who buy the games digitally have the rights to the game or are they just licensing it. We'll talk more about it in just a bit, so do make sure you stay tuned and provide me your opinion. 630-637-8989. The Who up next.

of my trust in you when I was so far away. I saw you holding lots of other guys, and now you've got the nerve to say

Stay tuned. I'm going to talk about the fact that PlayStation has confirmed that they are no longer going to be producing discs for video games after 2028. But up next, you got Low.

Low from Iguana Death Cult. That is new music here on FM 89. Now, again, looking at this whole situation here, a lot of the online reaction to PlayStation basically confirming, hey, no more discs anymore past 2028. Not shocked, but it's disappointed. Especially because a lot of the controversy has also been around Rockstar, because for the official launch of GTA 6... they're not going to be announcing, or they're not going to be releasing any physical copy or like physical disc with it. It's going to come later down the line, which has gotten its own controversy in its own right. But a lot of it is the question now of, okay, with the video games that we do download from online, like, what does that entail for ownership rights? This has been an issue that has been longing the video game community for a while, because it's one of those, okay, well, if they can just shut off our rights to the games, like, do we truly own it? And that has sparked a whole debate. There's been communities coming together to fight for the rights for ownership of those games and for those online medias, I forgot what the name of the company is called, but it's been a really interesting topic and debate over the last 24 hours, and I'm very intrigued to see how it flows going forward. I will say, shout out Pizza Hut, or Domino's, sorry, Domino's. They basically put out a joke in response to trends in the gaming industry. As of April 1st, 2027, Domino's UK will cease production of physical pizzas and shift to digital pizzas. You'll be able to download the full range of pizza codes going forward. Which, sure. But still, it's a very interesting debate going on. Again, let me know your thoughts. 630-637-8989. Blondie coming up next.

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Dane from Lemon Sucker here on FM 89. Now, finishing up talking about this whole PlayStation, Sony thing, canceling their disc going forward. Again, I think, look, I understand, and I was even talking about this with somebody yesterday, of the whole, like, okay, in reality, this is not the worst thing, because it's for more or less the fact that they're trying to conserve the money and put more money towards the games themselves, and also, you know, for bigger launches like GTA 6, they're trying to make sure everybody gets a copy, which, valid. I understand that. I completely get it. Sure. But also, at the same time, you need to figure out these rights issues that are going on, where basically it's like, okay, you can yank away our games at any point. That takes away ownership. And there's also the issue that does come, what happens to secondhand games? What happens to sharing games now? That just doesn't exist anymore. And that was one of the cool things about video game culture, in my opinion. Going to a buddy's house, playing a game you don't own, and maybe asking to borrow it for like a week. I remember used to doing that with my friends, and I got to play so many cool games through that. Or doing that from family, where I would borrow video games from them and I'd play them. That's what led me to getting games for my GameCube, which, I mean, had a ripple effect to now, to where I re-own my GameCube and I own a lot of the old games I used to play. And a lot of those games I played for the first time at a family member's house. So there's a lot of ripple effects here of video game culture and how it's going to get affected going forward with this whole, ending disc in 2028. But again, I would love to hear your opinion on this. Please do let me know. It's 630-637-8989. We have a request up next. Brian from Glendale Heights for Half Truth.

0: Many have said that the youth of today are the future. 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

Loose Guy, the Allman Brothers here on FM 89. It is time for the Punk Rock Pick Me Up here today, and we're going to be looking at the band Deathlens, who put out their fifth studio album this year titled What's Left Now. Very cool record, a record that had a lot of hype behind it as well, and one that I think lived up to it. So I'm excited to present this here to you today and to talk about it after. So let's listen to it. We have Debt Collector up next.

Debt Collector from Deathlens here on FM89, your punk rock pick-me-up here today. Very, very, very much love that release from Deathlens. Again, I think they've had nothing but some good stuff across their discography. Being around for 10 years, if not maybe a little bit more, due to EPs, but in regards to full-length releases, having 10 years worth of full-length releases, releasing since 2016. So definitely go check them out if you very much enjoyed that. But I will say the following traffic report is brought to you by Visit Lake County. Currently, things are looking clear out on those roadways, so I hope you're having a nice, chill morning commute here on this Thursday. Up next, Inoa. Oh, won't

Eternal Flame from Snarls. That's new music here on FM 89. We have another week of genre switch up here this week. Again, kind of just more or less being like a genre, like kind of stray away, I guess. I don't know. Because we're doing some more indie this week. Now, this is an artist that I've heard about, I've like known about for a while, but it was during the end times of the first music publication that I worked with, music journalism publication. They were putting out their physical copy, and they were like, Jesse, you love doing reviews. Why don't you do some reviews of some 2019 albums? We'll give you a list. So I picked from that list. I made sure to pick stuff from the list that was different from each other, and then obviously some stuff that I knew that I was like, okay, I can review this pretty quick, simple, to the point. But this one ended up being one of my favorites to review off that list, so we'll get into that in just a little bit. This is a 2019 record, so something to go off of. But we got Beck coming up next.

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2: Dull Blade Disguise, that's new music, Static Dress here on FM 89. Now, it is time to get into this week's genre switch up. And again, it's more of a deviation than anything because this artist does have some rock-ish elements in her sound. And that is Claro. Now, I reviewed her 2019 album Immunity a few years ago for a physical copy of an anniversary edition for a music press joint I used to work with. And I really fell in love with this album. I thought this album was extremely great and full of fantastic music and songwriting. It was an album I actually like ended up going back to multiple times after listening to it initially. And you might be like, oh, Jesse, this is lame. This is like soft, girly music. Yeah, and so what? Deal with it. It's great stuff. It's good music. So we're going to listen to it. Start things off, Impossible.

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bags from Claro. That wraps up this week's genre switch up here. I love Claro so much. I think her music is absolutely fantastic. It's very well written, very well put together. Nice lyricism on top of that. And it's just chill to listen to. And sometimes you just need some chill stuff to listen to, folks. Not every day needs to be a morning wake-up call. And that's why I love highlighting stuff like this in the mornings. You know, sometimes you get some really high-octane stuff, but then you also get, like, the pretty low, chill stuff as well. And I believe that's a great case of the low and chill stuff, as I would say. But let me know your thoughts. 630-637-8989. The Frights coming up next.

Rough Landing, Holly from Yellow Card here on FM 89. Still talking Claro here. Going to finish talking about Claro here because, you know, again, I just love the fact of, you know, the genre blending. And it also kind of got me deeper into indie music as well, listening to Claro and just really starting to enjoy that music. So, again, I really hope you enjoyed listening to it as much as I did. I will say, though, the following traffic report is brought to you by Visit Lake County out in Lombard, an accident at Roosevelt Road at School Street, with your next traffic report coming at 8:50 live up next.

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Pilot Light from Sincere Engineer here on FM 89. Now, I want to talk about movies because I love movies, hence why I'm on Roommate Reviews. And I love, you know, reviewing movies, hence why I'm on Roommate Reviews. And I gotta say, this year has been pretty strong for movies. There hasn't been a lot of, like, terrible movies this year, if that makes sense. Everything, like, released this year has been thoroughly pretty solid for the most part. I think there's maybe like two movies that I could think of where I'm like, take it or leave it. Like, I'm not really for it. One is Lee Cronin's The Mummy, and the other is the Super Mario Galaxy movie. Other than that, like, I haven't had many issues with a lot of movies. Oh, The Bride. The Bride was bad. That was bad. But other than that, of the movies that I have seen this year, I haven't seen anything that, like, I thought was egregiously bad. Which is a good thing in the long run. But let me know, have you seen any terrible movies this year? 630-637-8989. I'm all right. Up next.

Some people would call him a loser. He ran for state office, he was beaten. He started a business, he failed. He ran for Congress, he lost. He was nominated for vice president, he lost again. But he knew only those who never tried are the real losers. And Abraham Lincoln was no loser. Persistence, pass it on. From the Foundation for a Better Life at Values.com.

My Love from Mother, that's new music here on FM 89. Now, still talking about the bad movies that I have seen this year. Again, this is my objective opinion on this. The word is not gospel here, folks, I will say. This all really does come down to, like, your taste in movies and what you enjoy in movies. For me, the movie The Bride, which I had a lot of high expectations for, did not hit. It was rough, to put it lightly. I just wasn't huge on it. I thought a lot of it kind of fell short. It seemed like they were trying to do a lot with the concept that they had, but they didn't know what they wanted to do. Like, from the marketing of the movie, I thought it was going to be a very Bonnie and Clyde tale, which I was so here for. That was the movie that I wanted to see. Instead, I got a possession plot that, in all reality, made zero to no sense. I was very confused by it. I didn't understand it, and I was just very much, again, left very confused of the matter of what the hell is going on here. I didn't think the performances were bad by any means. I thought both leads were pretty good. It just, again, it was trying too hard to be something it wasn't, if that makes sense. I don't know. Again, I recommend watching things for yourself and forming your own opinion, but for me, that movie just was not it. But we are going to continue the music here on FM 89. Audio Slave, up next.

Vertical Worlds from Eka Vandal, new music here on FM 89. Now, talking about the movies this year that I have loved, one I'm gonna immediately recommend is a movie called Is God Is. It is based off of a stage performance, a play, and the movie is directed by the creator and director of the play itself too, so translates really well. But the movie is about two twin sisters who were burned by their dad when they were younger, and they're tasked by their mom to go hunt down their dad and kill him for revenge. The movie is very stylized, and it has this hyper realistic world where everything is just turned up to 11, and it is so good. This movie was recommended to me by Alyssa, and I immediately texted her after. I'm like, dude, this movie rules. This is an awesome movie. It is so solid. The acting in it is great. The cinematography is nothing short of gorgeous. And it's awesome because it's the fact that it is the directorial debut of this director, which just made it all the better for me, in all honesty. I thoroughly enjoyed this movie. It is one that went under a lot of radars, so I would recommend you go out of your way and watch it. But we got to keep everything going here on FM 89 with some Weezer up next.

Shapeshifter from Blood People here on FM 89, talking about another movie that I think went under a lot of radars is the movie Good Luck, Have Fun, Don't Die. This is a sci-fi film that has to deal with, like, technology taking over and, like, the end of the world. It's a really fun movie, and it's told not in a linear timeline either. You actually jump back and forth through a couple different time periods, which I thought was done very well. I thought this movie was a lot of fun as well, especially when the fact that, you know, we hadn't had many great sci-fi movies over the years. I mean, this year has been nothing but good for sci-fi. You had that movie, Good Luck, Have Fun, Don't Die, as well as Project Hail Mary, which is an amazing movie. I absolutely love that movie. But yeah, this year has been pretty good for sci-fi thus far. And it's awesome to see because I'm a huge sci-fi nerd, especially with the fact that we're getting a new Godzilla this year. Yes! Very excited. I love me that big lizard, hence why I have a big lizard tattoo on my thigh. I love Godzilla movies. Big fan of them. We'll be playing the game when the game comes out. I will say, though, the following traffic report is brought to you by Visit Lake County out in Winfield. You got an accident at Roosevelt Road and Gary Mills Road with your next traffic report coming later today. Anthrax, up next. We'll be right back.

New America from Kenny Hoopla featuring Albert Hammond Jr. here on FM 89. New music for you. Some dance punk for you. Now, I like me some dance punk because I like to dance every so often. Am I good at it? No, I am not. By the way, if you're just tuning in, welcome on into Morning Mojo Decaf. My name is Jesse Hudgens. Going to be here with you for the next hour before I take quite a break before roommate reviews here tonight. Now, I'm excited because I'm currently working on some fun stuff here for FM 89, but one of the fun things that I have currently going right now, if you can go to the Roommate Reviews Instagram, rr.reviews891, you can see that we have revamped an old series titled Finding Fatone. Now, it is exactly what it sounds like. To provide some context, many years ago, while we were reviewing Turning Red here on Roommate Reviews on FM 89, we made some jokes about Joey Fatone and said, well, Roommate Reviews is a Joey Fatone household. And from there, the Joey Fatone jokes kept going until one summer when Cortland was able to be on the show for the summer. We had him complete a mission. We'll tell you about that mission in just a bit. You can go check out more on our Instagram, rr.reviews891, but Radiohead up next.

Perfect Pain from Lucky here on FM 89. Still talking about finding Fatone and all the fun that kind of led from that. You know, we had that summer, I believe it was summer of 22, I want to say. And, you know, sent Cortland off for the summer to go find Fatone. He spent the entire summer trying to find Joey Fatone. Sadly, nothing came amuck out of it, and you know, we never got the chance to find him. Even though Cortland set up booby traps, he went to other concerts to try to find him. He did research, he learned dances, he worked hard in order to try to find Joey Fatone, but nothing came up, which was a little sad. But I think nowadays, looking at social media, it is a lot easier to come across people and to also have conversations with people than it probably was, what, 4 years ago? And that's kind of crazy to say in itself. So the other week, I was sitting around. I was like, you know what? We don't have anything crazy going on in the Roommate Reviews Instagram this summer, but we could. What if we tried to find Fatone again? And that's how this sprung up. So tell you all about it just a little bit more here in just a bit, but we got Bulls in the Bronx up next.

Stay tuned. I'm going to finish talking about finding Fatone and how we got back around to doing some more of it. For right now, Jackie.

Jackie from Bleach 93 here on FM 89. Now, Finding Fatone is going to be a series that you're going to see on the Roommate Reviews Instagram. Fun videos that myself and Fredo have put together. And we have a very fun way we're going to be ending it at the end of summer when we do, because we do plan to do two a week on Wednesday and Saturday just for some more content on the Roommate Reviews Instagram. You can never go wrong with extra content. But a lot of fun has been had making these videos thus far, and I really hope you go check them out, rr.reviews891. They are a hoot and a holler, at least to us. We had a fun time making the ones that we have made so far, and for the ones that we are eventually going to make. We plan to just absolutely go a little goofy with it. And yes, the hope is to find Joey Fatone or to interact with him. Like, we'll take anything at this point. That is the hope with the end of all of this. We want to interact with Joey Fatone. This has been 4 years in the making. We want that interaction, people. If you know how to interact with Joey Fatone, 630-637-8989. Rooney, up next.

Everything Zen from Bush here on FM 89. Now that's going to have to do it for me here, at least for right now. Don't you worry, I'll be back later here today for roommate reviews, reviewing Supergirl, as well as the final season of The Boys. Now, very excited to see both reactions to both properties, because I think there's going to be a lot of good discussion here tonight. You're going to want to tune into that 8 to 10 p.m. here this evening. Myself, Sam Fredo, and friends. Check us out on our Instagram, rr.reviews891. But always know you can send in your request, 630-637-8989. Because even though I'm heading out, somebody's going to be coming on in. For right now, though, Toad up next.

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0: Okay, people, let's get this musical number done. Places, Feed My Starving Children musical, take one.
1: No. We do not have the budget for that, okay? 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
0: Well, what's your big idea, huh?
1: We just tell people that Feed My Starving Children is a nonprofit organization that works to provide food for anyone in need and that they're always looking for volunteers. 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
0: All right, everyone, pack it up and turn that music off.

Arcade Fire here on FM 89. It's Paloma, and let's just say I have so much to tell you about, you are not even ready, so don't touch that dial. Here is The Vines.

The Main, that's new music here on FM 89. It's Paloma, and I have not been here in a hot minute, a very hot minute. Some would say a scalding hot minute, and I'm so excited to be back talking with you. And so I would like to kick it off by letting you know exactly what I was busy doing. Part of it was spending time with my internship, which, because I had to sign an NDA, I cannot go into what I've been doing, but it's been crazy. You just need to trust that I've been up to some crazy NDA level stuff. But also, I got to see the Florida Everglades. I mean, what's better than that? I feel like it was such a haze that I can't completely remember. It was almost Bender-esque in the way where you don't know when it's going to end, and you're just enjoying the ride while you're there. And so it was really hot, but it was beautiful being amongst nature, and I really adored getting to see a part of the United States that, you know, you can't get over here in proud old Illinois. So I loved it. Florida was wonderful. Incredibly hot. When I left Chicago, when I left this area, it was still 70s, like 68, 70, and I was like, oh, this is perfect. I can wear a hoodie and I can wear shorts, which is my favorite combination, the ideal combination of clothing. I come back and it's just as hot as Florida. That is miserable. That is not okay. And I am not comfortable with how humid it's been. So if you have any tips to stay cool while you're here, it's a lot easier when you're on vacation, but when you're back home and it's hot and you have to walk to your car, miserable. Tell me your tips for staying cool. 630-637-8989 or send me a song request. Here is Folk Implosion.

The Who here on FM 89. Hope you're enjoying the music, because I know I am. We have some more music coming up, so do stay tuned. Here's Poppy.

That's new music here on FM 89, One Day by Pincher. I've been talking about what I've been busy with, and partially to everyone's, I'm sure everyone has been at least a little bit if you're on any kind of media, because the World Cup is happening and it's taken over part of my life, if not maybe the majority. I didn't think I was as into soccer as I am, but it turns out I really am. I think it's because it's always been in the background of every TV, at every family event, for the majority of the time. If it isn't American football happening, it's soccer. My family's Mexican American, and so soccer is a big part of Mexican culture. And so whether you're watching it, playing it, just enjoying any part of the game, I mean, it's just been wonderful to realize that I really enjoy watching soccer. Oh my gosh, I have to be honest, Team USA, hope they win, go team, but at the same time, there is one team, and I'll let you guess, that I'm a little more invested in, just because I've grown up my whole life paying attention to this team. It's not that I didn't realize that the US had a team, but it was more like, I didn't really care. Now I'm fully invested. Go team, go USA. 4th of July is coming up. Go patriotism. But man, every time Mexico's team plays, I get so excited. Everyone in my family, all of my friends and I, we just sit down in front of the TV and have anxiety for 90 plus minutes. It's been wonderful. So I'll be talking a little bit about the World Cup. So if you're at all invested in that, please text me about it. We'll talk. 630-637-8989. What's been your favorite game to watch so far? I would love to know. I'll be talking some more about this, so don't go anywhere. Here's The Rentals.

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0: It looks like a hippie threw up in here. 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

0: That's new music here on FM 89. That was Skint by the Deadbolts. It's Paloma, and I've been talking a little bit about what I've been busy with. And part of what I've been busy with is watching the World Cup. Anytime a game is on, I am happy to sit in front of the TV and watch. I've been realizing that there's such a juxtaposition between sports that I'm interested in and my behavior with sports that I'm not interested in. I'll be honest, I'm not that big of an American football person. I really like when it's on, but that's only because I like to nap to it. It's perfect background noise. I think anytime the Bears are playing, I get excited just because I know it's going to be nap time for me in my house. Despite all of the yelling that goes on when people, whoever I'm watching it with, they're usually yelling. I still nap and I love it. But when it comes to soccer, it's weird calling it soccer because with my family, we call it football. So with American football versus soccer, I am so much more excited. I mean, even if I don't really care about the teams that are playing, quote, I don't really care, quote unquote, I'm still so interested and happy to be sitting there and enjoying the people's company and the game itself. I feel like you have to watch the commentators who speak in Spanish just because they're so much more passionate than those who speak in English. I think it throws me out of the game because I'm so unused to listening to the commentators speak in English. It honestly throws me out of the experience because it has to be in Spanish for me. And I've been talking with a lot of my friends who come from all different backgrounds and they totally agree. Even those who do not speak Spanish, they also enjoy watching the games with Spanish commentators. So how fun is that? That's been part of the things that I've been really enjoying, especially watching it with a big group of people. I mean, the energy is just amazing. I will continue to talk about the World Cup, but send me your thoughts. Have you gotten into soccer as well? 630-637-8989. Here's Mason Jennings.
1: One, two, one, two, three. On the road to Rishikesh,

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1: 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We're gonna get you.

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1: 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Someone who's happy to see me when I get home. Someone who loves long walks with me.
0: Of course.
1: And loves a good game of fetch.
0: Huh?
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That was Porchlight by Fiddlehead. It's Paloma, and I've been talking about the World Cup, because as uninterested as I thought I was in soccer, I very much care, like a huge number of the population. I mean, I didn't think I was very interested in any sports, but I'm telling you, the World Cup has me yelling at the TV, which is very unlike me. I don't know what's happened to me, but every time Mexico plays, I care. I very much care. I remember, which is like, it's funny looking back now because I thought I didn't care, but in my childhood, I stayed in Mexico for a while with my family, and I had purchased the I don't think I purchased it. I think someone got it for me, and probably my grandfather, who's a big soccer fan. He got me a little Team Mexico jersey. Oh, it was so tiny because I was tiny, and I just remember making so many memories in that jersey, and it holds so much significance to me. And so I've been contemplating getting a jersey that actually fits me now, because like I said, it was tiny. I was a tiny child, and so it doesn't fit me now, unfortunately. And I really want to get a jersey to just relive those memories and celebrate the wins of the Mexican team. It's just, it's been so much fun getting re-involved with, you know, things that I didn't think I was passionate about, but I very much am. And it just makes such a big difference to be in a big group of wonderful people watching the game. This is what it must be like to be a sports fan. I mean, dang, I'm ready to get into every sport. I was telling my boyfriend, you know what? When the Blackhawks start playing, I'll watch anything now. I'm into it. I like the passion of the crowds. I like that each team has their own specific thing, and the fans have their own specific thing for that sport, for that team. Ugh, it's all been wonderful. So I'll be talking more sports stuff, surprisingly. But first, here's Magnolia Park.

That's new music here on FM 89, American Football and Wisp, Wake Her Up. I don't know about you, but I was falling asleep during that exit, but I'm talking about something very exciting, so hopefully this will wake you up. I'm talking about the World Cup. I have been loving watching the games. It's just been something that I've been very passionate about. I've been talking about it for a little bit, but the next game that's coming up Sunday, this week. I was going to say tomorrow because I got excited, but I forget which day of the week it is now. That's the summer effect. But on Sunday, I'm very excited, very much looking forward to Mexico playing England. It's going to be in Mexico. And so a lot of people have been talking on social media about how this might be a toughie for England just because of the climate of Mexico. It is so humid, and Mexico City is a swamp town, much like Chicago once was. I mean, it's almost like you step back in time when you close your eyes in a certain kind of city, in a swamp city, kind of like DC as well, because then you just feel the heat of the swamp and you're like, oh my God, this is miserable. So I can't even imagine playing in Mexico when you're not used to the conditions. I don't know how the Mexican team does it in the first place, but man, is England hopefully going to have a rough time. I'm not an England fan, clearly, but they're playing at the Azteca, which is this beautiful stadium, but because of the altitude as well, that might be impacting England's chances. So we shall see. I'm very interested in all the little details that have been going into the World Cup, and so I'll be talking some more about that. So do stay tuned. We're finding out stuff together. Here is the Strombellas.

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1: Thank you. 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
0: No.
1: I'm sorry?
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all roads lead back to Robert Pattinson. That was Suki Waterhouse, Tiny Raisin, and some new music for you here on FM89. I've been talking about the World Cup. I guess everyone is, I feel like. And I'm going to join in on the noise because this is something that I don't know a ton about. I've had to ask so many questions as teams are playing as to, like, what's happening. But I feel like that's part of the fun for me is learning something new. I will never claim to be someone that knows everything. I am constantly wrong. I mean, I'll yell stuff out during the game and then people will turn to me and be like, actually, that's not how that works. And I'm like, all right, good to know. I just get taken over by the passion, but it's nice to stay at least in some part rational. Oh my gosh, there's been so many questions that I have that cannot be answered because they're all past the technicalities of the game. I mean, I'm interested in the kind of drone technology that they use, the kind of technology that they use to determine, like, certain things, like, the minuscule, like, I forget. Oh, when the U.S. was playing yesterday, I forget what it's called, maybe an offside, where you step past where you're supposed to step past when the other team isn't past that line. If you know what I'm talking about, you know what I'm talking about. If you know soccer, you know what I'm talking about. And so, just seeing how that works, I'm always questioning the technology that goes into these kind of things, and especially now with how streaming works and how global of a phenomenon the World Cup is, I'm interested to hear how servers handle the influx of people watching. I mean, how people are accessing it. There's just advertisers, even how that works and how much money they're paying to advertise during the World Cup. I feel like I've been seeing the same four ads over and over and over again. Man, I'm so curious as to the money that goes into that. A lot of questions with the World Cup, and I feel like that's part of the fun for me. If you have any questions about the World Cup, we'll figure them out together. Text me, 630-627-8989. I also take a request, but first, here is Eagles of Death Metal.

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Two songs from the Barrys here on Lunchtime Second Helpings. It's Paloma, and why don't you, as a lunchtime treat, send in two songs from one artist to celebrate Lunchtime Second Helpings, 630-637-8989. Here's some David Bowie for you.

Scary Monsters, it's David Bowie for you. You're listening to FM89, it's Paloma, and I've been discussing that I've been busy with watching the World Cup, but I've also been busy traveling. I was lucky enough to visit Florida with my family, and one of my favorite things about traveling is trying new food. I don't know if that's something that the majority of people do. I would maybe think so, maybe not, but if I'm leaving town, I don't want to eat at any of the restaurants that I can have back at home, if you know what I mean. So I don't want to hit the normal chains that I'm hitting while I'm home. No, I want to try whatever their local cuisine is. Anything new, I will try. I've tried some pretty crazy stuff. I feel like escargot is a classic, like, crazy food, but I've had that this past vacation while I was in Florida. Let me think of anything interesting that I had. I tried... This is not super out of the box for a lot of people. I know my friends love ramen, but I tried authentic ramen and I didn't love it. It was too beefy for me. I didn't really like the flavor, but I tried it and I was proud of myself. That was fun. So I've been doing that. I've been traveling a lot, which has been incredible, but that's my favorite thing about traveling. Maybe top three. Yeah, is trying new foods. Something that I'm big into. So if there's a particular food from a particular place you've traveled to that you'd absolutely recommend, tell me. I will travel there just to try it. 630-637-8989. Let's get back to Lunchtime Second Helpings. Here's the Red Hot Chili Peppers.

Some Motley Crue for you here on FM 89. Too Fast for Love. My beautiful best friend Jenna is a huge Motley Crue fan, and Motley Crue is a band that I never thought I would have cared about at all, but the past couple of years she has been weighing me down slowly, just inundating me with their music, and it got to the point where I was like, oh, they're actually really fun, their music's really entertaining, and just she knows so much history about the band, and having her tell me about it was just, I was like, oh, okay, this is some serious rock star motion. I see. Okay, I see what y'all got going on. Okay, Nikki. Okay, Tommy. This is crazy. So I became a fan, and funnily enough, we're actually going to see Motley Crue in August. In August. Oh my gosh, it's coming up. We're ridiculously excited. We have ideas for outfits, but nothing planned officially yet. So I just wanted to give my sweet Jenna a shout out. She loves Motley Crue. Ugh, and I love her. And therefore, I also love Motley Crue now. Here is Dream Theater.

Dream Theater. That was Constant Motion here on FM 89. It's Paloma, and I've been a little bit scatterbrained, but I feel like that's what summer does to me, and I feel like that makes it kind of hard to eat normally. I don't have a strict schedule the way that I do during the rest of the year, and so summer, I kind of just fend for myself, and I figure out that I'm capable of really anything, because recently I have been cooking a lot of dinners with my boyfriend. We've gotten sick of going out, which is, it only took 3 years, but we got sick of eating out all the time. And so this past week we made spicy vodka pasta for the first time, and it was absolutely wonderful. No actual vodka used, BT dubs, but it was surprisingly easy and it turned out surprisingly good. I'm not the most amazing cook. I think I'm a decent cook. Everyone in my family's such amazing cooks. But for me, well, I think I'm out of practice. But by cooking our dinners, I feel like I'm opening new avenues, possibly, to becoming a decent chef. And so I kind of handle the chopping of the vegetables, and I just figured out how garlic works, like, just recently, within the past month. So I'm happy about that one. but I've been cooking a lot of my dinners and it's been great. I feel like they're turning out pretty good. So I'm encouraging you, maybe not this weekend if you're doing stuff for the 4th of July, maybe not the weekend to start cooking, if you got a big crowd coming in or you're going to be seeing them, but at some point within the next week, try cooking your own dinner. I highly recommend it. It might turn out better than you think. Here's Turnstile.

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That's new music here on FM 89. Little Bees Don't Bite by Turnover. It's Paloma. And honestly, if I'm being completely real here, I don't think I love summer the way that I'm supposed to. I don't think I like it. I think the only reason that anyone likes summer, particularly when they're young, is because you don't have to go to school. I mean, I have a lot of friends. Now that we're in college, I mean, kind of, it's a constant grind. So if it's not taking summer classes, then you're probably working or you have an internship or you're doing all three, whatever that looks like. Summer just isn't fun anymore. I don't like it. It's just nasty hot and I still have priorities and I still have to do things and I have to pay bills. What is going on? I don't think I like being an adult. I don't think I'm cut out for this because I used to love summer. And it breaks my heart that I'm even saying that I don't like summer anymore. But man, it's just disgusting hot and I can't even just run around outside anymore. There's stuff I gotta do. This is heartbreaking. I'm just not built for it, I don't think. I think everyone's become jaded to the fact that we have to do stuff, but man, that stinks. What if I want to sit outside all day? There's so many books that I have to finish and I haven't touched half of them. I mean, what is going on here? I don't know. I'm just not jaded enough yet. But I'm willing to admit that summer blows now. I don't like this. I'm sick of the pro-summer propaganda, all right? This isn't Teen Beach Movie. I don't like summer anymore. And if you agree with me, 630-637-8989, everyone's been looking at me like I'm crazy when I bring this up, but I'm not. I don't like being sweaty, and I don't like having responsibilities at the same time. No, no, no. Here's Beastie Boys.

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That's new music for you here on FM 89. Although I was very much hating on summer, there are some benefits because I do have ever so slightly, just very slightly, more free time than I usually do during the school year. I'm a very busy college student, but I have still found time to enjoy myself. And part of what I've been doing is just binging my favorite TV shows, but in Spanish. I feel like I don't really get to speak it as a native speaker. I don't really get to speak it outside of my household. And so I feel like I'm missing out on a lot of vocab that one would usually get, I guess, in colloquial terms. I'm missing out on some of that. And I feel like with TV, particularly TV shows that are already produced in Spanish, that are made in Spanish-speaking countries and Latin countries, I feel like that really helps me learn new vocabulary that I would have otherwise been missing out on. So I'd say that's still productive, but incredibly entertaining. I've definitely learned a decent amount. And another thing that I've been enjoying doing is I just speak Spanish with people who don't speak Spanish so that they have to learn, and then we both just excel with my boyfriend who does not speak any Spanish. I guess maybe he took it a little bit in high school. Yeah, I guess he took a little bit in high school, but high school Spanish classes, I feel like if you're not very committed, you're not going to pick up on much. And so he's just been picking up on quite a lot just by hearing me speak it, or I'll say it in Spanish and then I'll say it in English. So he picks up on some of the vocab, and it's fun for both of us, I think. I don't think he would admit that he didn't enjoy it if he even if he didn't, but we're learning something. I'm pushing us both to challenge ourselves and pick up on a new language, because I have some exciting news, and I'll be revealing that very soon. First, here is Bad Brains.

Sports. You can find updates for them in a number of places, including your phone. 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Join From the Upper Deck right here on FM 89 every Sunday night from 6 to 8. You'll get a recap and discussion of all of the sports from the previous week, along with some news from your favorite pro teams. From the Upper Deck can provide you with all the information you want and need to know. So sit back, relax, and enjoy the show.

Hi, Danny. That's new music here on FM 89. Domino's. Her and I quite like some new music for you. Now, I've been talking about what I've been doing since, despite the fact that I hate summer, it's still summer and I still have to do summery things. And so I've been really enjoying taking nice long walks once it cools down in the afternoon. Unfortunately, because it's been so hot, the cool down is not very much, but it's still really lovely getting to spend some time outside. I feel like I take for granted that this is the time to be outside. You only get a little bit of fall and a little bit of spring. Even in the summer, it's a short amount of time that you can be out there. What is really nice, however, is the fact that the sun goes down so much later. I feel like that makes me feel significantly less miserable because, in the winter when there's no sunlight, I start to lose my mind just a little bit. But the sunlight being out is just wonderful. I really enjoy a partially cloudy day, but a nice sunset. That's what I've been looking forward to at the end of every day, going for a nice long walk and enjoying the sun. Ugh, makes such a big difference for me. That's what I'm going to do tonight. Plans have just been made. I'm going on a nice long walk. Now, do stay tuned. We have some great music coming up for you. But first, we're going to be listening to some Pearl Jam.

0: they raised over $1 million before Alex died of her own cancer. Life gave Alex a lemon, but she made lemonade.
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Heart Attack Man, Fake Blood. That was some music for you here on FM 89. It's Paloma, and do stay tuned. I have some fun stuff coming up for us, like loot, video game loot. I'll elaborate very soon. First, Blink-182, Anthem Part 2.

Camp Blue, Baby Teeth. That's new music for you here on FM 89. Earlier, I mentioned that I had some very exciting news, which is that I'll be going to Mexico. And the mental preparation for packing has me considering... So, if I was a video game character and I were to drop loot, as if I were to, you know, die in the game, or, you know, someone were to collect the spoils of my death, what would they be? And so I was really considering this question, and I felt as though it was easier for me to choose the loot of my loved ones. Like, I could tell you what my sister would drop, which is her phone, little beaded bracelets, and what was my last thing? And a PS5 controller. That's what she would drop, I think. So I was trying to consider what I would drop, and I found it much more difficult. The first thing that came to mind for me was I have a lot of jewelry on. I'm a big jewelry person. And so day to day, I'm pretty tame, kind of, my definition of tame. But if I get to really dress up and try, I mean, man, I have bracelets up the arm. I have big earrings. I'm trying to get more piercings just so I can have more jewelry, if that says anything about me. And I have a bunch of rings. I buy a lot of jewelry and I love it. So definitely jewelry would be one of the things that I drop in my loot. Not saying that you should rob me. Please don't rob me. But that's what I would drop. If you have any ideas as to what you would drop, 630-637-8989, I would love to hear. Stay tuned, because I will be talking about what else I would drop, my ideas. I would love to hear yours, though. Once again, 630-637-8989. Here's Rush.

That's new music here at FM89, Pretty Harrison Gordon. It's Paloma, and I've been talking about what loot I believe I would drop if I were a video game character and I spontaneously died. I mentioned earlier that I would definitely drop jewelry because I have a lot on currently, and this is nothing for me. Usually I have, let's just say, too much, to the point where when I'm not wearing a bunch of bracelets on one particular arm, it feels too light, and it throws off my balance, which is really weird, and I don't know how to explain it, but if you wear something heavy on one arm, it's almost like a weight. I always have weights on my arms, I guess, which is kind of dangerous because I know that can mess with your joints. Anyway, long story short, I wear a lot of jewelry. I don't know if it's to the point where I'm gonna have joint problems, hopefully not, but man, I wear a lot of jewelry. Something else that I think I would drop if I were a video game character for my loot would be a dirt scented candle. Now listen, hold on. If you're one of two people, either you're thinking a dirt scented candle, you're really weird. That's crazy. But if you're like me, if you know wet dirt smells so good. It's one of my favorite scents. And I got to go to a custom candle. What would you call that? I wanted to call it like a parfumery, but I don't think that's right. Anyway, my sister and I went to make custom candles, and as soon as I smelled the dirt scent, I knew, ooh, I need a dirt candle. And so I'm lighting it every night. I love this dirt candle. If I know I'm staying over, like at a friend's house or something, I'll literally bring the dirt candle with their permission just to light, because I like having it all the time. And I'm probably gonna have to re-up soon. So yes, I would drop a dirt candle. Stay tuned. I have one more thing that I may drop, may or may not. Here's the Wake Up Brothers.

0: Been lost at sea for weeks, with only my phone and mobile hotspot. 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
0: Sweet, you're a lifesaver.
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That's new music for you here on FM 89 Vertical Worlds. That was Eka Vandal. It's Paloma and Evan talking about the loot that I would drop if I was a video game character and were to die spontaneously, or I guess be murdered. That works too. I mentioned earlier that I would definitely drop jewelry as well as what else did I say? Oh, I just realized, yes, this is what I wanted to mention. I think I would drop Spotify codes. If I were to drop loot, I would drop Spotify codes for my favorite songs. I don't feel like I often get to scan codes, but every time they come up, like if there's a sticker on the street, I like to scan them just to see what pops up, which is how you get viruses, as I've been told. However, that doesn't stop me. I'm whimsical like that. I just want to know, what are the people listening to? And so I'm always down to scan a Spotify code, and making playlists is such a big part of how I express myself. So I dedicate a lot of time and effort into creating a perfect playlist, and that means the perfect title, the perfect cover for said playlist, and as well as the songs. I mean, duh, obviously. We're trying to go for a cohesive theme here. And so I think I would drop Spotify codes for playlists and for songs that I absolutely love. Yeah, I feel good about that. Definitely the jewelry, though. My mom texted in, and she said, I agree with the jewelry. Take it off. So, that's what she believes. And so do I. Unfortunately, this is the end of my day. I will be going home and cooking dinner. I mentioned earlier that I like to cook dinner. That's what I'm up to. So, I will be cooking dinner. Do stay tuned. We have Emma coming in. And, well, you're going to have a lovely time. So, don't touch the dial. Here is Sahara Hot Nights.

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1: Let's step back for a moment. 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

0: Early to bed, early to rise, makes a man healthy, wealthy, and wise.
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2: 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Ben Franklin, go fly a kite.
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1: What's the matter? What's the matter? I've got asthma and I can't breathe. I went to the doctor and he gave me one of these.

New music on FM 89, Midriff, over anything. Hey, it's Emma, and it is hot as all get out outside right now. I have been very much enjoying the air conditioning and trying to stay as cool as possible. We're going to talk about it. Coming up next, old 97's Time Bomb.

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If you've got a song you'd like to hear, text it in 630-637-8989. Keeping it going with Garbage, Are You Happy?

New music from Claire on Cover Me on FM 89. Now, with this weather, I have been feeling the sun. I already got sunburnt. I was outside for a couple hours over the weekend, and that was enough to give me just a little bit of a sunburn. Thank God, nothing too crazy. Not like the last time I got burnt, where I was absolutely fried. And I mean, like, I still am a little bit pink from that sunburn. Honestly, if you're like me, you just gotta buckle down and wear some sunscreen if you know you're gonna be outside at times like this where the sun is out and it is this hot out. Coming up next, Buck 09, All Along.

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Leech 93 Jackie, that's new music on FM 89. The other day I was out, and it was a bit later in the day, like evening sort of, dinner time-ish, and it was still so incredibly hot, and just like, you walk outside and it feels like you're walking into a wall. That kind of heat still. And there were so many people out and about and like going places, and I was kind of shocked by that. I don't know, maybe it's just me and a lower heat tolerance, but I would not want to be outside actively in that weather if I didn't have to be. If you've got a song you'd like to hear, text it in 630-637-8989. Coming up next, Status Quo, Jam Side Down.

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Phi Lacey Headlights is new music on FM 89. From what I've seen so far of the weather forecast, it looks like 4th of July is unfortunately supposed to be rainy, stormy, bleh, just not great weather. And I'm really hoping that that's not the case. I'm hoping that all the weather apps are wrong and it's a beautiful day out, because I would like to see some fireworks. Hopefully. Coming up next, the Beths, Jump Rope Gazers.

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For fourth, my only plan so far is really just hanging out, having probably some ice cream of some sort, we'll see what I have in my freezer, and biking down to see the fireworks, so long as they happen. That's why hopefully it's not gonna rain, but if it does, I guess I'll probably just put on a movie and have a chill night in. If you've got a song you'd like to hear, send it in, 630-637-8989. Coming up next, Thrice, Sea Change.

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1: Now how about we open up some drinks and really get this party started? You did remember to buy the cases, right?
0: Huh?

Lemon Sucker, Stain, that's new music on FM 89. I've seen a bunch of stuff for 4th getting canceled already because of the weather, and I have faith that even if everything else is canceled, like the official stuff, even if there's the slightest little break in storms or rain or whatever we're gonna get, I have faith that there's gonna be people who are still blowing off their own fireworks and still doing their own things. So, be safe and have a happy 4th. Coming up next, Porchlight, Oxygen.

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Back to back requests on the happy hour.

Jimi Hendrix, Hey Joe, on the Happy Hour on FM 89. If you've got a song you'd like to hear, send it in, 630-637-8989. My parents recently got a doorbell camera and also a camera for our backyard, and it's been so much fun messing with it. I keep seeing these videos online of people like messing with theirs or other people's cameras and like leaving funny little videos, so I've been doing the same, and I've also been getting a real kick out of using the camera to go look at whenever it gives you the notification of there's motion in your yard. It's really fun to just look through that and see the videos of different things that pop up in your yard. We'll talk about it. Coming up next, Coldplay, In My Place.

Eric Weinmayer knew the risks. Less than 1,200 people had ever conquered Mount Everest, and more than 175 had died trying. But still he climbed, not seeing the terrifying drops or the fear on other faces. And when he reached the summit, he didn't even see the view, because Eric Weinmayer is blind. He proved it doesn't take sight to reach the top. It takes vision. 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

The Eels, Saturday morning on FM 89. It's the All Request Happy Hour. If you've got a request, get it in, 630-637-8989. With the Ring doorbell camera that my parents have, every time that I've been coming home, usually I would go in through the garage when I get home or when I'm going somewhere. I have swapped, and I just have to go in through the front door every time, and it's kind of fun just to, like, look at the camera funny. And also, seeing all the videos of overnight, like when little critters and creatures are in our yard, there was one night so far where we had a, I don't know if it was a cat or a raccoon, the video was not very clear, but there was something that just decided to go across our front porch and just scurry away real fast. It was kind of fun to see. Coming up next, Bush, Come Down.

Avenged Sevenfold, Blinded in Chains on FM 89. It's the All Request Happy Hour. If you've got one, send it in 630-637-8989. The other thing that I've been paying attention to with the cameras that we have in our yard now, we have a lot of squirrels that like to hang out on our back patio on the deck, and it's really fun to watch them just run around, because we'll put food out frequently enough for them, like if we have stuff that's expired or whatever, but it's not like, it's stuff that they'll eat and we don't want to throw in the trash. We just put it out for them, and it's kind of fun to just watch them run around and also have the video of it now instead of just sitting there to watch it, because we'll get the notifications. There's motion, and it's just squirrels chasing each other around trying to compete for who gets more chips. Coming up next, Van Halen, Runaround.

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1: I'm just packing my car for the next Cardinals away game.
0: Why would you do that? That drive is like 4 hours. Are you nuts?
1: Well, how else am I supposed to keep up with Cardinal athletics?
0: Dude, you can literally just listen to the game on FM 89. You know, the school's radio station.
1: Wait, for real? This whole time?
0: Yeah, WONC covers football, basketball, softball, and baseball.
1: Wish I would have known that before. Could have saved a ton on gas money.
2: WONC Sports covers Cardinal athletics. We go so you don't have to.

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If you haven't been paying attention to social media or the copious amounts of news headlines, or if you're just on a different side of the internet and getting information, there was a couple that climbed the Empire State Building and did like a little protest and then got engaged on top of the Empire State Building. And I've been seeing so much about it. I think that's insane. I personally am really curious, because I've only seen the videos of them at the top of the building itself, not them climbing the building or climbing down the building. So I'm really curious as to how they managed to pull that off, because they didn't use any sort of like fancy gear to make sure that they weren't gonna like fall off and die, which is terrifying and crazy. But they thankfully are okay and got charged for doing that thing. Coming up next, Radiohead, Desert Island Disc.

Rico with new music on FM 89 that was still around. I did a little searching and I did find that the way that the couple got to the top of the building, they bought tickets the day before, stayed in the building overnight, and at like 5 a.m. broke out on one of the upper floors, and that was how they climbed up, which is crazy business to me. And they had like a flag, like a little banner that they held out when there were cameras on them. I have to find the exact quote, but it was something related to what they wanted to get out, obviously. Coming up next, the Decemberists, Down by the Water.

New music from the Deadbolts on FM 89 Skint. The banner that couple had that they held up had a reference to a Jimi Hendrix quote and said, quote, "When the power of love beats the love of power, the world knows peace." I think it's a pretty solid quote. I think it's a good message. Not particularly how I would have done it. I have a massive fear of heights. Coming up next, Smoking Popes, Stars.

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2: Avoid those movie spoilers by tuning in to Roommate Reviews every Thursday night from 8 to 10 here on FM 89.